0: a diario. Mix Radio.
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2: Yo.
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1: My girl just caught me.
2: You made her catch you?
1: I don't know how I let this happen.
2: With who?
1: The girl next door, you know? I don't know what to do.
2: Say it wasn't you.
1: Oh.

0: 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Escúchanos también en www.mixradio.co. Mix.
1: Now this one is elementary. We're gonna eat it for a century. We'll find again the usual representative.